ain't a masterpiece. Oh my, my, oh my, my love. 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

Money doesn't go far these days, but it can when you jump on a bus for just £2. 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In Shetland, Orkney, Western Isles, Highland, Murray, and most of Argyll and Bute, it's just £2 for any single bus journey. 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
1: The continuing fall in output of over 65% at the Sullivan terminal since 2020 is reflected in the fall of 12% in Scotland's offshore oil and gas tax and licensing revenues for the last year. In the last 40 years, the output of the Sullivan terminal has fallen from 1.5 million barrels of oil a day to under 100,000 barrels. This is due to the decline in the fields, mostly in the East Shetland Basin, east and northeast of Unst, where a number have closed and are being decommissioned. Sullivan operator Enquist hopes that reducing staff and operational costs will keep the terminal running until at least 2036. Scotland still accounts for about 80% of all UK offshore oil and gas revenue, which is largely made up of the energy profits levy and corporation tax. In the 2024 to 2025 year, Scotland's share of tax from the sector totaled £3.6 billion. With the summer herring season underway, including landings at Lerwick, there are two brand new pelagic vessels in the Scottish fleet. They are the Fraserburgh registered Sunbeam, which has been undergoing trials in Norway, and the Peterhead registered Qantas. The hull of the 73-metre Sunbeam was built in Vietnam and was fitted out in Norway. The hull of the new 75-metre Qantas was built in Turkey and it was fitted out in Norway. There is a suggestion that floating wind farms could encourage a growth of nature. A robotic submersible that descended beneath five floating wind turbines at the High Wind Scotland Pilot Park, 10 nautical miles east of Peterhead, found 121 different kinds of taxa. Those range from sea stars and sea urchins to mussels, anemones, pine worms, crustaceans and algae. The robotic submersible also captured three possible young colonies of deep water coral growing on an infield cable. The Bloomersund Ferry Biggie is continuing its annual docking schedule until the 6th of September, currently at the Grimsby West in Lerwick Harbour. Standing in for the Biggie on Bloomersund and assisting the Gyra is the usual standing ferry Fivla. The weather, the wind will be northwesterly, veering northeasterly, light breeze force 2 to gentle breeze force 3. The temperature will be 13 to 14 degrees.
0: 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If you don't have access to the internet or have a disability which prevents you from applying online, please call 01595 744 032. 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Brown and Mason Group invites the Shetland community to a drop-in information event about the upcoming arrival and decommissioning of the North Cormorant platform topsides at Dalesvaux. Come along to learn more about the project, what to expect locally, meet the teams involved and ask any questions. Drop in anytime between 2pm and 7pm on Tuesday the 18th of August at the Auditorium, Shetland Museum and Archives. Everyone is welcome. Look forward to seeing you there.
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1: Coming now, Calvin Harris and Clementine Douglas. There are no can and doors. And Pink Panther Essence are last on our stateside. Blessings from Calvin Harris featuring Clementine Douglas.

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1: The continuing fall in output of over 65% at the Sullivan terminal since 2020 is reflected in the fall of 12% in Scotland's offshore oil and gas tax and licensing revenues for the last year. In the last 40 years, the output of the Sullivan terminal has fallen from 1.5 million barrels of oil a day to under 100,000 barrels. This is due to the decline in the fields, mostly in the East Shetland Basin, east and northeast of Unst, where a number have closed and are being decommissioned. Sullivan operator EnQuest hopes that reducing staff and operational costs will keep the terminal running until at least 2036. Scotland still accounts for about 80% of all UK offshore oil and gas revenue, which is largely made up of the Energy Profits Levy and Corporation Tax. In the 2024 to 2025 year, Scotland's share of tax from the sector totaled £3.6 billion. With the summer herring season underway, including landings at Lerwick, there are two brand new pelagic vessels in the Scottish fleet. They are the Fraserburgh registered Sunbeam, which has been undergoing trials in Norway, and the Peterhead registered Qantas. The hull of the 73-metre Sunbeam was built in Vietnam and was fitted out in Norway. The hull of the new 75-metre Qantas was built in Turkey and it was fitted out in Norway. There is a suggestion that floating wind farms could encourage a growth of nature. A robotic submersible that descended beneath five floating wind turbines at the High Wind Scotland Pilot Park, 10 nautical miles east of Peterhead, found 121 different kinds of taxa. Those range from sea stars and sea urchins to mussels, anemones, pine worms, crustaceans and algae. The robotic submersible also captured three possible young colonies of deep water coral growing on an infield cable. The Bloomersund Ferry Biggie is continuing its annual docking schedule until the 6th of September, currently at the Grimsby West in Lerwick Harbour. Standing in for the Biggie on Bloomersund and assisting the Gyre is the usual standing ferry Fivla. The weather, the wind will be northwesterly, veering northeasterly, light breeze force 2 to gentle breeze force 3. The temperature will be 13 to 14 degrees.
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3: Screening this week at Mareel, Peter Parker has devoted himself to fighting crime full-time to protect New York in Spider-Man Brand New Day. Olivia Wilde directs and stars alongside Seth Rogen, Penelope Cruz and Edward Norton in electrifying comedy The Invite. Christopher Nolan moves to the mythic with his new awe-inspiring action epic The Odyssey. The recently departed actor Sam Neill co-stars in Taika Waititi's Hunt for Wilder People back in cinemas for its 10th anniversary. Four of our biggest family films of the year have more screenings: Moana, Toy Story 5, Millions of Monsters and the Super Mario Galaxy movie. 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Finally, Birds of War asks what it means to build a life in a world shaped by conflict. 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
1: It's Chapel Roan, then the weekend featuring Playboy Carti and Timeless, and Ariana Grande, Hate That It Made You Love Me. Pink Pony Club, it's Chapel Roan.

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1: The continuing fall in output of over 65% at the Sullivan terminal since 2020 is reflected in the fall of 12% in Scotland's offshore oil and gas tax and licensing revenues for the last year. In the last 40 years, the output of the Sullivan terminal has fallen from 1.5 million barrels of oil a day to under 100,000 barrels. This is due to the decline in the fields, mostly in the East Shetland Basin, east and northeast of Unst, where a number have closed and are being decommissioned. Sullivan operator EnQuest hopes that reducing staff and operational costs will keep the terminal running until at least 2036. Scotland still accounts for about 80% of all UK offshore oil and gas revenue, which is largely made up of the energy profits levy and corporation tax. In the 2024 to 2025 year, Scotland's share of tax from the sector totaled £3.6 billion. With the summer herring season underway, including landings at Lerwick, there are two brand new pelagic vessels in the Scottish fleet. They are the Fraserburgh-registered Sunbeam, which has been undergoing trials in Norway, and the Peterhead-registered Qantas. The hull of the 73-metre Sunbeam was built in Vietnam and was fitted out in Norway. The hull of the new 75-metre Qantas was built in Turkey and it was fitted out in Norway. There is a suggestion that floating wind farms could encourage a growth of nature. A robotic submersible that descended beneath five floating wind turbines at the High Wind Scotland Pilot Park, 10 nautical miles east of Peterhead, found 121 different kinds of taxa. Those range from sea stars and sea urchins to mussels, anemones, pine worms, crustaceans and algae. The robotic submersible also captured three possible young colonies of deep water coral growing on an infield cable. The Bloomersund Ferry Biggie is continuing its annual docking schedule until the 6th of September, currently at the Grimister West in Lerwick Harbour. Standing in for the Biggie on Bloomersund and assisting the Gyre is the usual standing ferry, Fivla. The weather, the wind will be northwesterly, veering northeasterly, light breeze, force 2, to gentle breeze, force 3. The temperature will be 13 to 14 degrees.
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1: Now Dylan John Thomas and then Cara Mercer Alcohol and Justin Bieber with Daisies. Heaven Knows You're Lonely, it's Dylan John Thomas.

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0: Events coming soon from Shetland Arts. Don't miss your opportunity to meet the artist Hannah Parker, one of our current exhibiting artists, for an informal talk about the distance from Shetland to Australia and back on Tuesday the 25th of August. Soup is a family show about two clowning chefs on a culinary journey of acrobatic flair and supreme silliness. So take the whole family along on Wednesday the 26th of August. Singer-songwriter is on Thursday the 27th of August, so come down and enjoy an eclectic evening of local entertainment. And finally, we have two very exciting acts returning to Shetland on Friday the 4th of September at Carnegie Hall and Mareel on Saturday the 5th of September. Australian group The Maze, who had a hugely successful visit to last year's folk festival, and Lizzie Noe, contemporary Americana singer-songwriter, guitarist and harpist. Go to shetlandarts.org for more information and to book tickets.
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4: The continuing fall in output of over 65% at the Sullanvoort Terminal since 2020 is reflected in the fall of 12% in Scotland's offshore oil and gas tax and licensing revenues for the last year. In the last 40 years, the output of the Sullanvoort Terminal has fallen from 1.5 million barrels of oil a day to under 100,000 barrels. This is due to the decline in the fields, mostly in the East Shetland Basin, east and northeast of Unst, where a number have closed and are being decommissioned. Sullanvoort operator Enquiris hopes that reducing staff and operational costs will keep the terminal running until at least 2036. Scotland still accounts for about 80% of all UK offshore oil and gas revenue, which is largely made up of the energy profits levy and corporation tax. In the 2024 to 2025 year, Scotland's share of tax from the sector totaled £3.6 billion. With the summer herring season underway, including landings at Lerwick, there are two brand new pelagic vessels in the Scottish fleet. They are the Fraserburgh-registered Sunbeam, which has been undergoing trials in Norway, and the Peterhead-registered Qantas. The hull of the 73-metre Sunbeam was built in Vietnam and was fitted out in Norway. The hull of the new 75-metre Qantas was built in Turkey and it was fitted out in Norway. There is a suggestion that floating wind farms could encourage a growth of nature. A robotic submersible that descended beneath 5 floating wind turbines at the High Wind Scotland Pilot Park, 10 nautical miles east of Peterhead, found 121 different kinds of taxa. Those range from sea stars and sea urchins to mussels, anemones, pine worms, crustaceans and algae. The robotic submersible also captured 3 possible young colonies of deep water coral growing on an infield cable. The Bloomersund Ferry Biggie is continuing its annual docking schedule until the 6th of September, currently at the Grimsted West in Lerwick Harbour. Standing in for the Biggie on Bloomersund and assisting the Gyre is the usual standing ferry, Fivla. The weather, the wind will be northwesterly, veering northeasterly, light breeze, force 2, to gentle breeze, force 3. The temperature will be 13 to 14 degrees. S-I-B-C. Coming out, Alex Warren, then Coldplay, Every Teardrop is a Waterfall, and Zara Larsson, Midnight Sun. Rescuer from Alex Warren.
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1: The continuing fall in output of over 65% at the Sullivan terminal since 2020 is reflected in the fall of 12% in Scotland's offshore oil and gas tax and licensing revenues for the last year. In the last 40 years, the output of the Sullivan terminal has fallen from 1.5 million barrels of oil a day to under 100,000 barrels. This is due to the decline in the fields, mostly in the East Shetland Basin, east and northeast of Unst, where a number have closed and are being decommissioned. Sullivan operator Enquiris hopes that reducing staff and operational costs will keep the terminal running until at least 2036. Scotland still accounts for about 80% of all UK offshore oil and gas revenue, which is largely made up of the Energy Profits Levy and Corporation Tax. In the 2024 to 2025 year, Scotland's share of tax from the sector totaled £3.6 billion. With the summer herring season underway, including landings at Lerwick, there are two brand new pelagic vessels in the Scottish fleet. They are the Fraserburgh registered Sunbeam, which has been undergoing trials in Norway, and the Peterhead registered Qantas. The hull of the 73-metre Sunbeam was built in Vietnam and was fitted out in Norway. The hull of the new 75-metre Qantas was built in Turkey and it was fitted out in Norway. There is a suggestion that floating wind farms could encourage a growth of nature. A robotic submersible that descended beneath five floating wind turbines at the High Wind Scotland Pilot Park, 10 nautical miles east of Peterhead, found 121 different kinds of taxa. Those range from sea stars and sea urchins to mussels, anemones, pine worms, crustaceans and algae. The robotic submersible also captured three possible young colonies of deep water coral growing on an infield cable. The Bloomersund Ferry Biggie is continuing its annual docking schedule until the 6th of September, currently at the Grimsby West in Lerwick Harbour. Standing in for the Biggie on Bloomersund and assisting the Gyra is the usual standing ferry Fivla. The weather, the wind will be northwesterly, veering northeasterly, light breeze force 2 to gentle breeze force 3. The temperature will be 13 to 14 degrees.
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1: IBC. Malcolm Todd, then Kaylani with Folded and Dave Fitch in Thames and Rain Dance. Earrings from Malcolm Todd.

let's get the party started. See you at the bar, you was hardly talking. That's when I knew that your heart was scarring. Friends to lovers need a part to star in. Like, wait, babe, let me ask your pardon. This ain't Gucci, this is Prada, darling. If you want something, you can ask

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1: The continuing fall in output of over 65% at the Sulanvoort terminal since 2020 is reflected in the fall of 12% in Scotland's offshore oil and gas tax and licensing revenues for the last year. In the last 40 years, the output of the Sulanvoort terminal has fallen from 1.5 million barrels of oil a day to under 100,000 barrels. This is due to the decline in the fields, mostly in the East Shetland Basin, east and northeast of Unst, where a number have closed and are being decommissioned. Sulanvoort operator Enquiris hopes that reducing staff and operational costs will keep the terminal running until at least 2036. Scotland still accounts for about 80% of all UK offshore oil and gas revenue, which is largely made up of the Energy Profits Levy and Corporation Tax. In the 2024 to 2025 year, Scotland's share of tax from the sector totaled £3.6 billion. With the summer herring season underway, including landings at Lerwick, there are two brand new pelagic vessels in the Scottish fleet. They are the Fraserburgh registered Sunbeam, which has been undergoing trials in Norway, and the Peterhead registered Qantas. The hull of the 73-metre Sunbeam was built in Vietnam and was fitted out in Norway. The hull of the new 75-metre Qantas was built in Turkey and it was fitted out in Norway. There is a suggestion that floating wind farms could encourage a growth of nature. A robotic submersible that descended beneath five floating wind turbines at the High Wind Scotland Pilot Park, 10 nautical miles east of Peterhead, found 121 different kinds of taxa. Those range from sea stars and sea urchins to mussels, anemones, pine worms, crustaceans and algae. The robotic submersible also captured three possible young colonies of deep water coral growing on an infield cable. The Bloomersund Ferry Biggie is continuing its annual docking schedule until the 6th of September, currently at the Grimsby West in Lerwick Harbour. Standing in for the Biggie on Bloomersund and assisting the Gyra is the usual standing ferry Fivla. The weather, the wind will be northwesterly, veering northeasterly, light breeze, force 2, to gentle breeze, force 3. The temperature will be 13 to 14 degrees.
2: Screening this week at Mareel, Peter Parker has devoted himself to fighting crime full-time to protect New York in Spider-Man Brand New Day. Olivia Wilde directs and stars alongside Seth Rogen, Penelope Cruz and Edward Norton in electrifying comedy The Invite. Christopher Nolan moves to the mythic with his new awe-inspiring action epic The Odyssey. The recently departed actor Sam Neill co-stars in Taika Waititi's Hunt for Wilder People back in cinemas for its 10th anniversary. Four of our biggest family films of the year have more screenings: Moana, Toy Story 5, Millions of Monsters and the Super Mario Galaxy movie. Glenn Close gives a wonderfully graceful performance in The Summer Boot, a poignant exploration of life's beginnings and endings. Finally, Birds of War asks what it means to build a life in a world shaped by conflict. Go to shetlandarts.org for more information and to book tickets.
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danced under the weight of her cloud. But for the first time in a long time, she believed that one day she would again feel the sun. She must be patient. She must have faith in the seeds that are planted beneath the snow. She must hold on, and she must

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1: The continuing fall in output of over 65% at the Sullivan terminal since 2020 is reflected in the fall of 12% in Scotland's offshore oil and gas tax and licensing revenues for the last year. In the last 40 years, the output of the Sullivan terminal has fallen from 1.5 million barrels of oil a day to under 100,000 barrels. This is due to the decline in the fields, mostly in the East Shetland Basin, east and northeast of Unst, where a number have closed and are being decommissioned. Sullivan operator EnQuest hopes that reducing staff and operational costs will keep the terminal running until at least 2036. Scotland still accounts for about 80% of all UK offshore oil and gas revenue, which is largely made up of the energy profits levy and corporation tax. In the 2024 to 2025 year, Scotland's share of tax from the sector totaled £3.6 billion. With the summer herring season underway, including landings at Lerwick, there are two brand new pelagic vessels in the Scottish fleet. They are the Fraserburgh registered Sunbeam, which has been undergoing trials in Norway, and the Peterhead registered Qantas. The hull of the 73-metre Sunbeam was built in Vietnam and was fitted out in Norway. The hull of the new 75-metre Qantas was built in Turkey and it was fitted out in Norway. There is a suggestion that floating wind farms could encourage a growth of nature. A robotic submersible that descended beneath five floating wind turbines at the High Wind Scotland Pilot Park, 10 nautical miles east of Peterhead, found 121 different kinds of taxa. Those range from sea stars and sea urchins to mussels, anemones, pine worms, crustaceans and algae. The robotic submersible also captured three possible young colonies of deep water coral growing on an infield cable. The Bloomersund Ferry Biggie is continuing its annual docking schedule until the 6th of September, currently at the Grimsby West in Lerwick Harbour. Standing in for the Biggie on Bloomersund and assisting the Gyra is the usual standing ferry, Fivla. The weather, the wind will be northwesterly, veering northeasterly, light breeze, force 2, to gentle breeze, force 3. The temperature will be 13 to 14 degrees.
0: 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You can also like Shetland Islands Council job vacancies on Facebook. If you don't have access to the internet or have a disability which prevents you from applying online, please call 01595 744 032. Brown and Mason Group invites the Shetland community to a drop-in information event about the upcoming arrival and decommissioning of the North Cormorant Platform topsides at Dalesvaux. Come along to learn more about the project, what to expect locally, meet the teams involved and ask any questions. Drop in anytime between 2pm and 7pm on Tuesday the 18th of August at the Auditorium, Shetland Museum and Archives. Everyone is welcome. Look forward to seeing you there.
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1: 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Having Noted Lonely, it's Dylan John.

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1: The continuing fall in output of over 65% at the Sulanvoort terminal since 2020 is reflected in the fall of 12% in Scotland's offshore oil and gas tax and licensing revenues for the last year. In the last 40 years, the output of the Sulanvoort terminal has fallen from 1.5 million barrels of oil a day to under 100,000 barrels. This is due to the decline in the fields, mostly in the East Shetland Basin, east and northeast of Unst, where a number have closed and are being decommissioned. Sulanvoort operator Enquiris hopes that reducing staff and operational costs will keep the terminal running until at least 2036. Scotland still accounts for about 80% of all UK offshore oil and gas revenue, which is largely made up of the Energy Profits Levy and Corporation Tax. In the 2024 to 2025 year, Scotland's share of tax from the sector totaled £3.6 billion. With the summer herring season underway, including landings at Lerwick, there are two brand new pelagic vessels in the Scottish fleet. They are the Fraserburgh-registered Sunbeam, which has been undergoing trials in Norway, and the Peterhead-registered Qantas. The hull of the 73-metre Sunbeam was built in Vietnam and was fitted out in Norway. The hull of the new 75-metre Qantas was built in Turkey and it was fitted out in Norway. There is a suggestion that floating wind farms could encourage a growth of nature. A robotic submersible that descended beneath five floating wind turbines at the High Wind Scotland Pilot Park, 10 nautical miles east of Peterhead, found 121 different kinds of taxa. Those range from sea stars and sea urchins to mussels, anemones, pine worms, crustaceans and algae. The robotic submersible also captured three possible young colonies of deep water coral growing on an infield cable. The Bloomersund Ferry Biggie is continuing its annual docking schedule until the 6th of September, currently at the Grimsby West in Lerwick Harbour. Standing in for the Biggie on Bloomersund and assisting the Gyra is the usual standing ferry Fivla. The weather, the wind will be northwesterly, veering northeasterly, light breeze force 2 to gentle breeze force 3. The temperature will be 13 to 14 degrees.
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4: Events coming soon from Shetland Arts. Don't miss your opportunity to meet the artist Hannah Parker, one of our current exhibiting artists, for an informal talk about the distance from Shetland to Australia and back on Tuesday the 25th of August. Soup is a family show about two clowning chefs on a culinary journey of acrobatic flair and supreme silliness. So take the whole family along on Wednesday the 26th of August. Singer-songwriter is on Thursday the 27th of August, so come down and enjoy an eclectic evening of local entertainment. And finally, we have two very exciting acts returning to Shetland on Friday the 4th of September at Carnegie Hall and Mareel on Saturday the 5th of September. Australian group The Maze, who had a hugely successful visit to last year's folk festival, and Lizzie Noe, contemporary Americana singer-songwriter, guitarist and harpist. Go to shetlandarts.org for more information and to book tickets.
1: 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Now we have Malcolm Todd and then BTS with Swim and Harry Styles with American Girls. So it's Earrings from Malcolm Todd.

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1: The continuing fall in output of over 65% at the Sulanvoort terminal since 2020 is reflected in the fall of 12% in Scotland's offshore oil and gas tax and licensing revenues for the last year. In the last 40 years, the output of the Sulanvoort terminal has fallen from 1.5 million barrels of oil a day to under 100,000 barrels. This is due to the decline in the fields, mostly in the East Shetland Basin, east and northeast of Unst, where a number have closed and are being decommissioned. Sulanvoort operator Enquiris hopes that reducing staff and operational costs will keep the terminal running until at least 2036. Scotland still accounts for about 80% of all UK offshore oil and gas revenue, which is largely made up of the energy profit levy and corporation tax. In the 2024 to 2025 year, Scotland's share of tax from the sector totaled £3.6 billion. With the summer herring season underway, including landings at Lerwick, there are two brand new pelagic vessels in the Scottish fleet. They are the Fraserburgh-registered Sunbeam, which has been undergoing trials in Norway, and the Peterhead-registered Qantas. The hull of the 73-metre Sunbeam was built in Vietnam and was fitted out in Norway. The hull of the new 75-metre Qantas was built in Turkey and it was fitted out in Norway. There is a suggestion that floating wind farms could encourage a growth of nature. A robotic submersible that descended beneath five floating wind turbines at the High Wind Scotland Pilot Park, 10 nautical miles east of Peterhead, found 121 different kinds of taxa. Those range from sea stars and sea urchins to mussels, anemones, pine worms, crustaceans and algae. The robotic submersible also captured three possible young colonies of deep water coral growing on an infield cable. The Bloomersund Ferry Biggie is continuing its annual docking schedule until the 6th of September, currently at the Grimsted West in Lerwick Harbour. Standing in for the Biggie on Bloomersund and assisting the Gyre is the usual standing ferry, Fivla. The weather, the wind will be northwesterly, veering northeasterly, light breeze, force 2, to gentle breeze, force 3. The temperature will be 13 to 14 degrees.
2: Brown and Mason Group invites the Shetland community to a drop-in information event about the upcoming arrival and decommissioning of the North Cormorant platform topsides at Dalesvoe. 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Drop in anytime between 2pm and 7pm on Tuesday the 18th of August at the Auditorium, Shetland Museum and Archives. Everyone is welcome. 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
4: Events coming soon from Shetland Arts. Don't miss your opportunity to meet the artist Hannah Parker, one of our current exhibiting artists, for an informal talk about the distance from Shetland to Australia and back on Tuesday the 25th of August. Soup is a family show about two clowning chefs on a culinary journey of acrobatic flair and supreme silliness. So take the whole family along on Wednesday the 26th of August. Singer-songwriter is on Thursday the 27th of August, so come down and enjoy an eclectic evening of local entertainment. And finally, we have two very exciting acts returning to Shetland on Friday the 4th of September at Carnegie Hall and Mareel on Saturday the 5th of September. Australian group The Maze, who had a hugely successful visit to last year's folk festival, and Lizzie Noe, contemporary Americana singer-songwriter, guitarist and harpist. 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
2: Did you know that
5: 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A third of Shetland businesses stated that more than half of their turnover was related to the fishing sector.
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1: The continuing fall in output of over 65% at the Sulanvoort terminal since 2020 is reflected in the fall of 12% in Scotland's offshore oil and gas tax and licensing revenues for the last year. In the last 40 years, the output of the Sulanvoort terminal has fallen from 1.5 million barrels of oil a day to under 100,000 barrels. This is due to the decline in the fields, mostly in the East Shetland Basin, east and northeast of Unst, where a number have closed and are being decommissioned. Sulanvoort operator Enquiris hopes that reducing staff and operational costs will keep the terminal running until at least 2036. Scotland still accounts for about 80% of all UK offshore oil and gas revenue, which is largely made up of the Energy Profits Levy and Corporation Tax. In the 2024 to 2025 year, Scotland's share of tax from the sector totaled £3.6 billion. With the summer herring season underway, including landings at Lerwick, there are two brand new pelagic vessels in the Scottish fleet. They are the Fraserburgh-registered Sunbeam, which has been undergoing trials in Norway, and the Peterhead-registered Qantas. The hull of the 73-metre Sunbeam was built in Vietnam and was fitted out in Norway. The hull of the new 75-metre Qantas was built in Turkey and it was fitted out in Norway. There is a suggestion that floating wind farms could encourage a growth of nature. A robotic submersible that descended beneath five floating wind turbines at the High Wind Scotland Pilot Park, 10 nautical miles east of Peterhead, found 121 different kinds of taxa. Those range from sea stars and sea urchins to mussels, anemones, pine worms, crustaceans and algae. The robotic submersible also captured three possible young colonies of deep water coral growing on an infield cable. The Bloomersund Ferry Biggie is continuing its annual docking schedule until the 6th of September, currently at the Grimsby West in Lerwick Harbour. Standing in for the Biggie on Bloomersund and assisting the Gyre is the usual standing ferry Fivla. The weather, the wind will be northwesterly, veering northeasterly, light breeze force 2 to gentle breeze force 3. The temperature will be 13 to 14 degrees.
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1: It's Somber, then Lady Dag and Dutchie and Runway and Huntrex with Golden. It's Somber, My Body Isn't Ready.

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Let's get the party started. See you at the bar, you was hardly talking. That's when I knew that your heart was scarring. Friends to lovers need a part to star in. Like, wait, babe, let me

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1: The continuing fall in output of over 65% at the Sulanvoort terminal since 2020 is reflected in the fall of 12% in Scotland's offshore oil and gas tax and licensing revenues for the last year. In the last 40 years, the output of the Sulanvoort terminal has fallen from 1.5 million barrels of oil a day to under 100,000 barrels. This is due to the decline in the fields, mostly in the East Shetland Basin, east and northeast of Unst, where a number have closed and are being decommissioned. Sulanvoort operator Enquiris hopes that reducing staff and operational costs will keep the terminal running until at least 2036. Scotland still accounts for about 80% of all UK offshore oil and gas revenue, which is largely made up of the Energy Profits Levy and Corporation Tax. In the 2024 to 2025 year, Scotland's share of tax from the sector totaled £3.6 billion. With the summer herring season underway, including landings at Lerwick, there are two brand new pelagic vessels in the Scottish fleet. They are the Fraserburgh registered Sunbeam, which has been undergoing trials in Norway, and the Peterhead registered Qantas. The hull of the 73-metre Sunbeam was built in Vietnam and was fitted out in Norway. The hull of the new 75-metre Qantas was built in Turkey and it was fitted out in Norway. There is a suggestion that floating wind farms could encourage a growth of nature. A robotic submersible that descended beneath five floating wind turbines at the High Wind Scotland Pilot Park, 10 nautical miles east of Peterhead, found 121 different kinds of taxa. Those range from sea stars and sea urchins to mussels, anemones, pine worms, crustaceans and algae. The robotic submersible also captured three possible young colonies of deep water coral growing on an infield cable. The Bloomersund Ferry Biggie is continuing its annual docking schedule until the 6th of September, currently at the Grimsby West in Lerwick Harbour. Standing in for the Biggie on Bloomersund and assisting the Gyre is the usual standing ferry, Fivla. The weather, the wind will be northwesterly, veering northeasterly, light breeze, force 2, to gentle breeze, force 3. The temperature will be 13 to 14 degrees.
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3: Screening this week at Mareel, Peter Parker has devoted himself to fighting crime full-time to protect New York in Spider-Man Brand New Day. Olivia Wilde directs and stars alongside Seth Rogen, Penelope Cruz and Edward Norton in electrifying comedy The Invite. Christopher Nolan moves to the mythic with his new awe-inspiring action epic, The Odyssey. The recently departed actor Sam Neill co-stars in Taika Waititi's Hunt for Wilder People back in cinemas for its 10th anniversary. Four of our biggest family films of the year have more screenings: Moana, Toy Story 5, Millions of Monsters, and the Super Mario Galaxy movie. Glenn Close gives a wonderfully graceful performance in The Summer Book, a poignant exploration of life's beginnings and endings. Finally, Birds of War asks what it means to build a life in a world shaped by conflict. 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
1: SIBC. Coming now, Alex Warren, and then Nathan Evans and St. Phoenix, Milwaukee Bay, and Karen Mercer, Stop Me Dead. Ordinary from Alex Warren. They say

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things I don't normally feel. Yeah, I can finally be totally honest. It's like I'm

0: SIBC News.
1: The continuing fall in output of over 65% at the Sullivan terminal since 2020 is reflected in the fall of 12% in Scotland's offshore oil and gas tax and licensing revenues for the last year. In the last 40 years, the output of the Sullivan terminal has fallen from 1.5 million barrels of oil a day to under 100,000 barrels. This is due to the decline in the fields, mostly in the East Shetland Basin, east and northeast of Unst, where a number have closed and are being decommissioned. Sullivan operator Enquiris hopes that reducing staff and operational costs will keep the terminal running until at least 2036. Scotland still accounts for about 80% of all UK offshore oil and gas revenue, which is largely made up of the energy profits levy and corporation tax. In the 2024 to 2025 year, Scotland's share of tax from the sector totaled £3.6 billion. With the summer herring season underway, including landings at Lerwick, there are two brand new pelagic vessels in the Scottish fleet. They are the Fraserburgh-registered Sunbeam, which has been undergoing trials in Norway, and the Peterhead-registered Qantas. The hull of the 73-metre Sunbeam was built in Vietnam and was fitted out in Norway. The hull of the new 75-metre Qantas was built in Turkey and it was fitted out in Norway. There is a suggestion that floating wind farms could encourage a growth of nature. A robotic submersible that descended beneath five floating wind turbines at the High Wind Scotland Pilot Park, 10 nautical miles east of Peterhead, found 121 different kinds of taxa. Those range from sea stars and sea urchins to mussels, anemones, pine worms, crustaceans and algae. The robotic submersible also captured three possible young colonies of deep water coral growing on an infield cable. The Bloomersoon Ferry Biggie is continuing its annual docking schedule until the 6th of September, currently at the Grimister West in Lerwick Harbour. Standing in for the Biggie on Bloomersoon and assisting the Gyra is the usual standing ferry Fivla. The weather, the wind will be northwesterly, veering northeasterly, light breeze force 2 to gentle breeze force 3. The temperature will be 13 to 14 degrees.
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7: Events coming soon from Shetland Arts. Don't miss your opportunity to meet the artist Hannah Parker, one of our current exhibiting artists, for an informal talk about the distance from Shetland to Australia and back on Tuesday the 25th of August. Soup is a family show about two clowning chefs on a culinary journey of acrobatic flair and supreme silliness. So take the whole family along on Wednesday the 26th of August. Singer-songwriter is on Thursday the 27th of August, so come down and enjoy an eclectic evening of local entertainment. And Finally, we have two very exciting acts returning to Shetland on Friday the 4th of September at Carnegie Hall and Mareel on Saturday the 5th of September. Australian group The Maze, who had a hugely successful visit to last year's Folk Festival, and Lizzie Noe, contemporary Americana singer-songwriter, guitarist and harpist. Go to shetlandarts.org for more information and to book tickets.
1: 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Coming now, Sierra Sparrow, then Olivia Rodrigo, Drop Dead, and Somber Homebreaker. 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
1: The continuing fall in output of over 65% at the Sullivan terminal since 2020 is reflected in the fall of 12% in Scotland's offshore oil and gas tax and licensing revenues for the last year. In the last 40 years, the output of the Sullivan terminal has fallen from 1.5 million barrels of oil a day to under 100,000 barrels. This is due to the decline in the fields, mostly in the East Shetland Basin, east and northeast of Unst, where a number have closed and are being decommissioned. Sullivan operator Enquist hopes that reducing staff and operational costs will keep the terminal running until at least 2036. Scotland still accounts for about 80% of all UK offshore oil and gas revenue, which is largely made up of the energy profits levy and corporation tax. In the 2024 to 2025 year, Scotland's share of tax from the sector totaled £3.6 billion. With the summer herring season underway, including landings at Lerwick, there are two brand new pelagic vessels in the Scottish fleet. They are the Fraserburgh-registered Sunbeam, which has been undergoing trials in Norway, and the Peterhead-registered Qantas. The hull of the 73-metre Sunbeam was built in Vietnam and was fitted out in Norway. The hull of the new 75-metre Qantas was built in Turkey and it was fitted out in Norway. There is a suggestion that floating wind farms could encourage a growth of nature. A robotic submersible that descended beneath five floating wind turbines at the High Wind Scotland Pilot Park, 10 nautical miles east of Peterhead, found 121 different kinds of taxa. Those range from sea stars and sea urchins to mussels, anemones, pine worms, crustaceans and algae. The robotic submersible also captured three possible young colonies of deep water coral growing on an infield cable. The Bloomersund Ferry Biggie is continuing its annual docking schedule until the 6th of September, currently at the Grimsby West in Lerwick Harbour. Standing in for the Biggie on Bloomersund and assisting the Gyra is the usual standing ferry, Fivola. The weather, the wind will be northwesterly, veering northeasterly, light breeze, force 2, to gentle breeze, force 3. The temperature will be 13 to 14 degrees.
2: Brown and Mason Group invites the Shetland community to a drop-in information event about the upcoming arrival and decommissioning of the North Cormorant platform topsides at Dalesvoe. 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Everyone is welcome. 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
5: 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Olivia Wilde directs and stars alongside Seth Rogen, Penelope Cruz and Edward Norton in electrifying comedy The Invite. Christopher Nolan moves to the mythic with his new awe-inspiring action epic, The Odyssey. The recently departed actor Sam Neill co-stars in Taika Waititi's Hunt for Wilder People back in cinemas for its 10th anniversary. 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Glenn Close gives a wonderfully graceful performance in The Summer Boot, a poignant exploration of life's beginnings and endings. 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
2: 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Having recently returned from the tall ships races, spaces are available on the Swan for a full or half-day taster session on the 29th or 30th of August. Sailing from Lerwick, passengers will have a chance to pull the ropes, take the helm, and learn about the history of this local boat, and still be home in time for tea. 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
1: 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Coming now, Stella Lefty, then Ray Nightingale Lean, and Taylor Swift, Fate of Ophelia. It's Boston from Stella Lefty. On a

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0: I want all the tears back that I cried. All the hours spent giving advice on how to write your songs. All you did was prove me wrong. Wish you said you loved me when you didn't have your fingers crossed.
1: Events coming soon from Shetland Arts. Don't miss your opportunity to meet the artist Hannah Parker, one of our current exhibiting artists, for an informal talk about the distance from Shetland to Australia and back on Tuesday the 25th of August. Soup is a family show about two clowning chefs on a culinary journey of acrobatic flair and supreme silliness. So take the whole family along on Wednesday the 26th of August. Singer-songwriter is on Thursday the 27th of August, so come down and enjoy an eclectic evening of local entertainment. And finally, we have two very exciting acts returning to Shetland on Friday the 4th of September at Carnegie Hall and Mareel on Saturday the 5th of September. Australian group The Maze, who had a hugely successful visit to last year's folk festival, and Lizzie Noe, contemporary Americana singer-songwriter, guitarist and harpist. Go to shetlandarts.org for more information and to book tickets.
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3: 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If you were to take the containers of seafood shipped every year and lay them end to end, they would stretch for over 36 miles.
2: Find out more at shetlandfisherman.com. Brown and Mason Group invites the Shetland community to a drop-in information event about the upcoming arrival and decommissioning of the North Cormorant Platform topsides at Dalesville. Come along to learn more about the project, what to expect locally, meet the teams involved and ask any questions. Drop in anytime between 2 p.m. and 7 p.m. on Tuesday the 18th of August at the Auditorium, Shetland Museum and Archives. Everyone is welcome. Look forward to seeing you there.
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1: 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It's Bronte's from Glasgow, Charlie XCX and Joyce Van and Talk Talk and Malcolm Todd earrings asking for a friend. It's Bronte's.

Let's get the party started. See you at the bar, you was hardly talking. That's when I knew that your heart was scarring. Friends to lovers need a part to star in. 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This ain't Gucci, this is Prada, darling. If you want something, you can ask

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2: SIBC. Coming now, the last dinner party, and then Olivia Rodrigo, Good For You, Alex Warren Ordinary. Knocking Out the Sky, it's the last dinner party. Standing.

will fade eventually. So if our time is running out, day after day, we'll make the mundane a masterpiece. 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
1: Screening this week at Mareel, Peter Parker has devoted himself to fighting crime full-time to protect New York in Spider-Man Brand New Day. Olivia Wilde directs and stars alongside Seth Rogen, Penelope Cruz and Edward Norton in electrifying comedy The Invite. Christopher Nolan moves to the mythic with his new awe-inspiring action epic The Odyssey. The recently departed actor Sam Neill co-stars in Taika Waititi's Hunt for

all the people back in cinemas for its 10th anniversary. Four of our biggest family films of the year have more screenings: Moana, Toy Story 5, Minions and Monsters, and the Super Mario Galaxy movie. Glenn Close gives a wonderfully graceful performance in The Summer Book, a poignant exploration of life's beginnings and endings. Finally, Birds of War asks what it means to build a life in a world shaped by conflict. 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